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2: I think the one thing that never changes is reading, the ability to read a crowd or a dance floor. You can have all the technology, you can play on whatever format you're playing, vinyl, laptops, CDJs, USB sticks, you can be playing music generated by AI, all this fantastic technology that surrounds us at the moment, and the bottom line is, if you're playing the wrong music or selecting the wrong tunes on the night and you clear a dance floor, that is always the toughest challenge, and it's always something that will always remain to me the most important thing to being a DJ, is the ability to read a crowd and play the right tunes and hold that crowd, keep those people in the room, because you don't want them walking away.
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1: Dr. Packer, Greg Packer, ahora quiero detenerme en uno de tus trabajos más recientes. 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
2: Vladimir Chetkar is very underrated in my opinion. I think he's a musical genius. He does things the right way. He records strings, records guitar, bass. Everything's organic and homegrown. You know, he's one person you'll never see him touching AI or anything like that. He's the real deal and he does things properly. My wife actually put me onto Vladimir. She played me a couple of songs of his on YouTube once, and the one that kind of caught my attention was a track called We Will Never End. And I was fascinated with how he reached the high falsetto notes, which is similar to Earth, Wind and Fire. You know, he got right up there and I thought, wow, this guy's really good. And funny enough, like I often need a kick up the backside to get things done, so I sort of walk away, and she messaged him and said, you know, would you be keen to work with Dr. Packer? And he jumped at it, said yes, no problem, and she says, well, guess what, you know, you're going to be remixing that track and doing some more if you're interested. So And I did a bit of research and I saw that Dimitri from Paris had already remixed one of his tracks. And Ocean of Love, to me, what drew me to that track was I heard a strong sort of Jamiroquai feel about that song, the kind of funky disco loop, and even the way he sort of sung the hook. I just got this crazy sort of Jamiroquai vibe.

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0: 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We don't. Yeah, maybe we're done.
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1: Clap your hands, everybody, if you got what it takes. 'Cause I'm Curtis Blow, and I want you to know that these are the breaks.